soul of the ATL, shouty. This is the Bobby V Show. I am Bobby V on this Sunday, fun yay. Make sure y'all tune in. Tony and Tony in the morning, giving away $1,000. Lord have mercy. We could all use that thou wow. Again, this is the Bobby V Show. We had a good time yesterday. Keith Sweat, Genuine, Joe, Cut Close. Who I'm missing? Drew Hill. Man, show was crazy. Keith called me out on stage and put me on the spot, and I murdered it. You know what I'm talking about? It's Kiss 104.1. You heard me?

0: know why I look good. This is your boy Bobby V. This is the Bobby V Show. It's Kiss 104.1, Atlanta's best R&B. You already know this is my favorite part of the show, where we go over here to the Kiss app and see what y'all talking about. Ask Bobby. What's
1: hey,
0: up?
1: Hey, Bobby. This is Jacinta calling from Decatur. And I have an Ask Bobby question.
0: What's happening?
1: If your partner stopped initiating sex for 3 months,
0: what?
1: But remained affectionate, how long before you assumed something was wrong?
0: Man, I'm gonna assume something wrong after 2 weeks. If we used to getting our groove on and getting activated and acclimated, and then all of a sudden you ain't even trying to touch me like that, man, you over St. Elsewhere somewhere. Don't do me, honey. Ask Bobby. Kiss 104.1. You heard?
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1: Yeah. 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
1: Certain jobs black people don't trust black people with. Black valet. I mean, I ain't giving no my keys. I pull up, you stand down, cheers, and it's your guy.
2: Tony Rock. Black people judge other black people by. Like that. White people like what? Sometimes you know a dude, but you don't know him like that.
0: Cheryl Underwood.
3: Know that a man in love will give his woman anything and everything she won't need and desire. You need a new refrigerator, don't ask him for it. Bring him a hot beer and wait for a refrigerator to show up that showed up.
0: J.J. Williamson and Mark Curry.
1: Anybody grew up poor?
4: No, we grew up in a two-bedroom house. Mom never had to worry about curfew. If you came home late, you didn't have a bed. It was simple.
0: Tickets at Ticketmaster. September 18th, it's the Fayetteville Comedy Festival. And September 19th, it's the Maple House Comedy Festival.
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8: 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Do you?

show on a Sunday, a Bunye. Yes, this is a great day to be alive. Did you go to church today? If you went to church, I want to know what the 3 points that the pastor was talking about. Because you know the pastor going to give you them 3 points. And if you don't know 3 points, you wasn't paying attention in church, y'all, today. You heard me? So if you ain't paying attention and you sleeping in church, you might well stay on at the house. That right. This is the Bobby V Show. I am Bobby V. It's Kiss 104.1.

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0: 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Make sure y'all tune in to Tony and Tony in the Morning. This is the Bobby V Show. I am the one and only Bobby V from the West Side Street Shouter, KK to be exact. You know what I'm talking about? Let's go over here to the Kiss app and see what y'all talking about. Ask Bobby.
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0: That's a good question. You're actually making me think and use my brain. I would have to say telling somebody don't cheat, or telling somebody, like, I want my woman don't look at no other men, especially if you with me. So I know in real life that sounds good, but in reality, she probably is. And she might be interested in somebody else, and that's going to hurt my feelings. But it is what it is. Ask Bobby. 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
1: I gotta be real with you, baby. 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

0: 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You already know Tony and Tony giving away $1,000, man. That's a lot of cheesables. And I think they're doing it like five times a week or five times a day, same thing like that. So make sure y'all tune in to Kiss 104.1. We're giving away the cheesables because without the cheesables, it's not feasible. You hear me? You already know this is my favorite part of the show and yours too. Well, we go over here to the Kiss app and see what y'all talking about. Ask Bobby.
1: Hey, Bobby. This is Raven calling from Alpharetta.
0: What's up?
1: I have an Ask Bobby question.
0: What's up, baby?
1: Would you forgive one night of cheating if your partner confessed immediately? Because my boo just did that to me. And I think I want to cheat on him with you.
0: Oh, for real? It might be a go. You sound like you extra cute. Go ahead and hit me on the gram and let's see what's happening there. Ask Bobby. 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
4: You know how we were having this conversation a couple of weeks ago, how it's time for certain artists to just go ahead and sit down?
5: 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Yeah, it's a
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5: Yeah, yes. Man, her clips are. Ooh.
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5: Yes.
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5: 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She did Spin That last night.
4: 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It may not have been Spin That.
6: Uh-huh. Well, like, she was spinning in a circle.
5: Yeah.
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6: 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It's really concerning, Tony.
4: Both of y'all. Oh, yeah, they say she wants to keep singing. She's not necessarily ready to retire. Okay.
5: Well, she should.
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take me back to your place only if it's clean. You got fresh sheets and all that type of stuff, and you got something to eat for me. 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Yeah. This is the Bobby V Show. I am Bobby V. You already know it's Kiss 104.1. Or you can call Tyrone, but not Bobby V. Yeah. 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
0: Now, he's riding with Kiss. 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

0: go places, meet people, try things you ain't never did, laugh properly, love people when they here, take the trip, start the project, stay out a little later when the night is good, say yes to the story, say no to the things that drain you. You're not here just to work, scroll, recover, and repeat. Build a life that gives you memories, stories, scars, lessons, and moments you'll still be talking about years from now. Don't just exist. Be ridiculously alive and live your life to the fullest, because everybody gonna die one day. So enjoy it while you're here. Those are words from the valedictorian. I am the valedictorian, chapter 2, verse 1. I love you. See you tomorrow.
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3: Let us hope this outbreak ends soon. 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

0: told you everything you wanted to hear, but you're still missing something. 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
10: 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You can't get away from him. 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Now he's sponsoring stuff. You seen it coming down the timeline. Can't get away from him. We get it. 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It drives me crazy. I be driving, I be trying to snatch the radio out the car when he come on. 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Then my kids, he got my kids in it. 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Then my dog, looking at him funny like, I'm ready to get rid of you too. 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
8: You know who I can't stand? 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Every time I turn on the radio, I hear him. Now he's on TV. I turned on the TV. I seen a commercial on my TV. He got billboards up everywhere. You can't get away from him. He on the sides of buses. He's everywhere. Now he's sponsoring stuff. You seen it coming down the timeline. Can't get away from him. We get it. Then the guy on the radio, I really hate him. His voice is irritating. It drives me crazy. I be driving, I be trying to snatch the radio out the car when he come on. He irritates me. Then my kids, he got my kids in it. My kids walking around talking about they gonna bite me. Then my dog, looking at him funny like, I'm ready to get rid of you too. Get away from me. Please deliver this message to Top Dog. Tell him whatever point you was trying to prove, you proved it. If you get into an accident, that's who you call.
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11: 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I turned on the TV. I seen a commercial on my TV. He got billboards up everywhere. You can't get away from him. He on the sides of buses. He's everywhere. Now he's sponsoring stuff. You seen it coming down the timeline. Can't get away from him. We get it. Then the guy on the radio, I really hate him. His voice is irritating. It drives me crazy. I be driving, I be trying to snatch the radio out the car when he come on. He irritates me. Then my kids, he got my kids in it. My kids walking around talking about they gonna bite me. 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Get away from me.

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0: 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And November 7th and 8th, we'll prove it.
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12: You know who I can't stand? I can't stand Top Dog. Every time I turn on the radio, I hear him. Now he's on TV. I turned on the TV. I seen a commercial on my TV. He got billboards up everywhere. You can't get away from him. He on the sides of buses. He's everywhere. Now he's sponsoring stuff. You seen it coming down the timeline. Can't get away from him. We get it. Then the guy on the radio, I really hate him. His voice is irritating. It drives me crazy. I be driving, I be trying to snatch the radio out the car when he come on. He irritates me. Then my kids, he got my kids in it. My kids walking around talking about they gonna bite me. Then my dog, looking at him funny like, I'm ready to get rid of you too. Get away from me. Please deliver this message to Top Dog. Tell him whatever point you was trying to prove, you proved it. If you get into an accident, that's who you call.
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0: Morning Inspiration, Kiss 104.1, the soul of the ATL. It's Isaac Kyrie here. Get up this morning. It's going to be an amazing day. We have great music, great inspiration. Ike's Inspirational Moment all coming up right here on Kiss 104.1, the soul of the ATL. Keep it live.
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I'm Isaac Carey. Man, listen, I had a crazy, crazy, crazy weekend. Lost one of my close friends, gospel music legend Nikki Ross. May she rest in peace. Had a chance to go to North Carolina to celebrate her life. It was one of the hardest things I've had to do in a long time. Praying for her family, all the gospel music lovers who love Nikki and who know Nikki.

0: 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Y'all keep it locked. It's Kiss 104.1, the soul of the ATL. Keep Nikki Ross's family, myself, and all of her loved ones in your prayers. Keep it locked. 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

It's Morning Inspiration, KISS 104.1, the soul of the ATL. Here's Tasha Cobbs and Leonard featuring John Legend. The song is entitled Church.

0: Morning Inspiration, Kiss 104.1, the soul of the ATL. Thank you for joining me for another show. What an amazing time we've had. I want to leave you with Ike's inspirational moment. It's very, very, very short, but it's very, very, very profound. It comes from Habakkuk 2:3. It's simple. Your breakthrough is coming. Your breakthrough is coming. You've been believing God for some things, and you've been praying for some things, but I'm telling you right now, it's on the way. I need you to text at least 10 people today and tell them your breakthrough is coming. What you've been believing God for, praying for, it's on the way. Join me tomorrow for another amazing show. Tony and Tony coming up next. You guys be blessed. I love you. And remember, your breakthrough is coming. It's Kiss 104.1, the soul of the ATL. 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

0: okay? 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Tony and Tony, pay your bills with $1,000. Yep. It's coming up at 8 o'clock. Grant could be yours.
1: That's right.
0: What a way to start off a Monday.
1: Get paid.
0: Okay, shouts out to everybody that came out on Saturday. R&B Lovers Tour.
1: Woo!
0: Was incredible.
2: Yes.
0: Shouts out to Chef Michael.
1: Yeah.
0: We saw you, okay?
1: What's up, brother Chef? Bring us some food.
0: Okay. It's going to be a beautiful day. Hey, Tony, Scott, mostly sunny skies for you Monday. A high of 93 and a low of 74. Hot days ahead. And 73 degrees right now in Midtown.
1: Come on,
0: I
1: y'all.
0: Think we're ready. Y'all ready?
1: Uh-huh.
0: Gonna hit them.
1: Bow, bow, bow, bow.
0: Let's go.
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0: 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Tony and Tony, we got $1,000 for you coming up at 8 o'clock. Grand could be yours.
1: Yep.
0: On your Monday, it's 6:02. 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
0: Tony Moore here, and I got to be real with you for a second. You know that one friend group where you know there's always drama? I mean, we've all been here, right? But you just can't look away? Well, Tyler Perry is bringing the whole crew back, and this time they're taking the chaos all the way to Italy for a destination wedding in Lake Como. Old secrets are exploding, the kids are grown up, causing a whole new mess, and one of our faves is joining the family. Trust me, you're not ready for this one. This has been 15 years in the making, and it's finally here. Tyler Perry's Why Did I Get Married Again? September 9th, only on Netflix.
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0: Atlanta's best RV, Tony and Tony, pay your bills with $1,000. It's coming up at 8 o'clock. First crack at a grand. Could be yours. Hey, man, shouts out to everybody that came out over the weekend. State Farm Arena was sold out.
1: On fire.
0: Yes, for the R&B Lovers Tour. So Keith Sweat, Drew Hill, man. Joe, Cut Close, Genuine. Yep. I mean, it
1: was Bobby Brown.
0: Shouts out to Flavor Flav. He was in the building. And shouts out to all of you, ATL, man.
1: I'm still doing the Drew Hill dance.
0: I bet you are all weekend. Hey. Atlanta was definitely in an R&B mood on Saturday, okay?
1: Tell me what you want.
0: Brett Blankenship's coming up next. Y'all get ready to get unplugged. It's 6:13. Good morning.

0: You're tapped in. Come on, ACL. Let's turn him all the way up. From WSB-TV, Channel 2, Action News, to the KISS Studios with Tony and Tony in the Morning. It's Fred Blankenship, Unplugged, on KISS 104.1, the soul of the ATL.
1: Let me tell you something about the perks of this thing called life. You wonder how things work out well, right? Mm-hmm. I have a perk in my job. It's called the back lot parking lot walk. Yeah, right? I'm out there walking, and yeah. I'm just walking, minding my business, and then Michael Collier jumps out the car. And he's trying to find the station. I see him. I say, oh, my goodness. And I ask him, right? I say, what's good in your world? Okay, he says this. I kid you not. He says, I've been married 1,000 such and such days. Yeah. I've been married to this wonderful woman. Tells me the story, right? Tells me about how life is so good, okay? Mm. And if you're looking for, you're like, well, what's good about my day? Trust me, there is something there.
2: Yeah. Yes.
1: All right?
2: Yeah.
1: There is something there. Yeah. It is positive. You never know who you're going to run into. Yeah. You never know what amazing story that somebody has there that they're going to bless you with there, right?
3: So much we can be grateful for. If you walk with an attitude of gratitude, no matter what the day is, it gets better and better and better.
1: I know, I like that.
4: He got love, y'all.
1: I've been married 1,242 days in 6 minutes.
3: 1,021 days. Well, actually, November 4th is my anniversary.
1: There you go. Yeah. I was like, oh my goodness.
4: I love that.
3: I count the hours. She's everything. And I realize that my wife is medicine to me. Yeah. I don't have to do anything but think about her. And I feel better.
4: Yeah.
3: Even if I'm feeling outstanding, if I think about her, I feel more outstanding.
4: Come on,
3: I
4: love that. Wow. Well, since we're bragging on partners, I'm going to brag on Marcus because he woke me up with some pumpkin spice coffee this morning. And a pumpkin loaf.
5: That was
4: because I'm his pumpkin.
1: And I'm not gonna be outdone. You know, my wife let me in the house. Hey, what do we always do?
4: Let's do it.
1: Michael Collier, everybody.
5: Come on now.
4: We've been married for 1,265 days and 6 minutes.
3: 6 minutes. And 19 seconds. 20 seconds. 21 seconds.
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0: That's your first dose of Fred Blankenship Unplugged. The next one's coming up this morning at 9:40. 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And now, from Georgia's billion-dollar car wreck lawyer, Gary Martin Hayes, here's a look at traffic from the KISS 104.1 Traffic Center.
6: Not much to worry about right now as we move things along. 85 South, a little bit of volume creeping in, leaving 316 all the way down towards Indian Trail Road. We're packing in by Douglasville, 20 eastbound, leaving Highway 92 on the way down towards Thornton Road, exit 44. You're going to want to allow for some extra time getting yourself through the area. Starting to pack in 75, 85 South, leaving Freedom Parkway. You're on and off that brake pedal, hitting the Grady curve. 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
5: 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Rock on, dude. Okay. Hey, listen, you guys will not believe how much we've paid, Georgians, that is, how much we've paid in gas since the war started.
1: Oh, wow.
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1: What in the entire ATL?
2: What in the entire ATL is going on?
3: That gas price.
2: Yeah,
3: that's
2: man.
3: What's going on. So this is crazy. So they say that Georgia drivers have paid $1.4 billion more for gas.
2: Last week.
3: No, since the war with Iran started. But that's what it seems like, right?
2: Yeah.
3: And so as you can imagine, heading into Labor Day travel happening this weekend, that extra cost is hitting people in the pockets. So hopefully it won't put a damper too much on people's vacation, right? But there could be some
2: people
3: relief.
2: Gonna be out here on scooters.
3: No, seriously.
2: For Labor Day.
3: It could be some relief at the pump coming soon, though. So the Georgia Department of Agriculture has approved a federal fuel waiver. So this is designed to increase the state's fuel supply and help bring down gas prices. Now, this is what I don't understand. Mm-hmm. They say it's in effect through September 15th, but I haven't seen any, any change.
2: Right.
3: Okay.
2: Waiver? I don't even know it.
3: Okay. Like, seriously. Where's it at?
2: Yeah, right. It ain't at the pumps, that's for sure.
3: And then I love this. So Ahmaud Arbery gets a fitting honor. So they've been doing this since he passed. Mm-hmm. So runners and walkers across Atlanta came together over the weekend to honor his life and legacy.
2: Sweet.
3: With the Ahmaud Arbery Legacy 5K. Here's his relatives. His sister, right?
4: His mom.
3: His mom and his sister.
4: The mayor.
3: And the mayor.
5: Mm-hmm. It makes my heart smile to know that it happened 6 years ago. But my brothers and sisters has not forgotten what happened.
6: So this is now a way for us to honor him and his legacy. And this is about helping the youth. So every step that people take is giving hope over hate.
3: I love that Mayor Dickens showed up for the family.
2: That.
3: Yeah, you like claps?
2: Yeah, beautiful.
3: There you go.
2: Beautiful tribute to that brother, man.
3: Absolutely,
2: yes.
3: Absolutely. Mm-hmm. And Labor Day coming up on Monday. Hey, boss, you hear that?
2: Hey, but hold on. Hey, boss, Labor Day is Monday.
3: Okay.
2: Yeah, we won't be here.
3: Okay. Go ahead and put that out in the atmosphere, Tony.
4: For real.
2: It ain't happening.
3: The ATL will be packed this weekend. I love this because Atlanta is Atlanta. So we're ranking among the top 10 Labor Day travel destinations in the country.
2: Okay.
3: I love this. I mean, just make sure y'all go back. Right, because we are full, okay? But it's going to be a great weekend. And also, Dolly Parton was laid to rest over the weekend beside her late husband, Carl Dean. It was a private funeral just days after her death at the age of 80. Once again, thanks for sharing your gifts with us, Dolly Parton.
2: Yes,
3: she was a queen of many people's hearts.
2: Man, my wife watched all them movies this
3: weekend. Yeah, 9 to 5 was on yesterday.
2: 9 to 5, Steel Magnolias.
3: Yeah.
2: I'm like, oh my gosh. She had Dolly Fest this weekend.
3: Absolutely love it. All right, listen, 6:34 on the clock. Don't forget, $1,000 coming up at 8 o'clock. A grand could be yours. Tony and Tony, we pay you bills. Got your motivational moment coming up right after this, though. And we were talking about authentic empowerment this morning, all right?

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2: When your personality comes to serve the energy of your soul, that is authentic empowerment. 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No weapon formed against you shall prosper because you are in alignment with that thing, that force that makes the sun come up every morning. You are in alignment with that thing.
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0: 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Atlanta's best R&B, Tony and Tony, pay your bills with $1,000. Yep. It's coming up 8 o'clock. Man, shouts out to Kirk Franklin. He hosted, what, the Stellar Awards last night?
1: Yes, the Stellar Awards.
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1: Stellar crowd.
0: All right, listen, we're trying to put you aside of the Mabel House Comedy Fest. We got Cheryl Underwood, D-Ray Davis, Tony Rock, J.J. Williamson, Mark Curry. If you want to go, September 19th, caller number 14, you got to finish the lyrics, all right?
1: All right.
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3: And now, from Georgia's billion-dollar car wreck lawyer, Gary Martin Hayes, here's a look at traffic from the KISS 104.1 Traffic Center.
4: Lithia Springs all the way inside 285 and start to crowd in by the airport 285 westbound, starting to jam in by I-85, that's exit 61. 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
13: You know who I can't stand? I can't stand Top Dog. Every time I turn on the radio, I hear him. Now he's on TV. I turned on the TV. I seen a commercial on my TV. He got billboards up everywhere. You can't get away from him. He on the sides of buses. He's everywhere. Now he's sponsoring stuff. You seen it coming down the timeline. Can't get away from him. We get it. Then the guy on the radio, I really hate him. His voice is irritating. It drives me crazy. I be driving, I be trying to snatch the radio out the car when he come on. He irritates me. Then my kids, he got my kids in it. My kids walking around talking about they gonna bite me. Then my dog, looking at him funny like, I'm ready to get rid of you too. Get away from me. Please deliver this message to Top Dog. Tell him whatever point you was trying to prove, you proved it. If you get into an accident, that's who you call.
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2: Rhonda!
3: Oh, my God. Good morning.
4: Hey,
2: good morning, Rhonda. In the deck, baby. All right, Rhonda.
3: Man.
2: You know what you have to do.
3: Yes, and that look. I be hearing songs and dance. I be like, dang. I didn't know what they said.
2: You can do this.
4: Come on, Rhonda.
2: You can do this. All you got to do is finish the lyrics, and these tickets are yours. Mabel House Comedy Fest, D-Ray Davis, Cheryl Underwood, Tony Rock, J.J. Williamson, and Mark Curry. All you have to do is sing along and finish these lyrics.
4: You can do it.
2: You ready?
3: I'm ready.
2: Okay, come on, Rhonda.

0: shorter date that we can be together.
1: Come on, Rhonda.
0: That we can be together in what? I don't know.
1: Rhonda!
0: Wait a minute. I can't wait till the day that we can be together.
1: Oh.
0: And get you off my mind.
1: No. All right, try again tomorrow, girl, okay? Andre.
2: Yes.
1: And Griffin, we got to get to it. You ready?
3: Come on, brother Dre. Yes.
1: Okay, here we go.
2: What's up? Never think of a moment, baby, that you've been thinking of me.
0: I can't wait for the day that we could be together.
1: Okay, try tomorrow, okay? Try tomorrow, darling.
3: Dre.
1: Jasmine, we got to get to it. You ready?
4: Yes, I'm ready.
1: Okay, let's
3: go. Come on, Jazz.

0: can't wait for the day when we could be together. Oh, baby.
1: No. Okay, we're going to hold on to these things this morning, okay?
2: It's the same line for all of them.
1: Try again tomorrow, okay? Try again tomorrow, right? ATL.
3: I'm so disappointed.
2: What is going on? I can't wait to do this tomorrow.
1: Right. Fail, ATL.
2: Because y'all really messed it up.
1: Right. Y'all listen to these lyrics. And y'all get ready. DJ Reggie V's is standing by. He's going commercial free with that wakey shaky mix at 7 o'clock. $1,000 coming up at 8 o'clock.
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1: ATL, that was terrible.
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1: Terrible.
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1: Here we go.
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1: Come on now. 7 o'clock on the dot. Shouts out to Bobby Brown. Did that thing over the weekend. Shouts out to everybody that came out for the R&B Lovers Tour. It was a good time at State Farm Arena. Shouts out to Chef Michael. We see you. Thanks for the love. Happy birthday to Chris Tucker, Joe Budden, Boss Man D-Lo.
2: Yeah.
1: And Jalen Brunson.
2: Hi.
1: And what day is it?
2: Today is National Eat Outside Day, Tony.
1: Okay.
2: All right? So we're going to go and eat outside.
1: Gotta get you some.

0: All right, DJ Reggie B's doing his thing. Wakey Shakey Mix. $1,000 coming up at 8 o'clock. Grant could be yours.
1: Mm-hmm.
0: Turning topics with Tony Moore, Triple T Report. Jermaine Dupri tosses in the towel against Sony.
2: Yeah.
0: Ooh, got that coming up.
2: All right.
0: We've been keeping our eyes on Auntie Gladys, so someone is finally stepping up for her.
2: Good.
0: All right. In the meantime, DJ Reggie B's.
2: Let's go.
0: Stop, Philip.
2: Hey,
0: we can get down,
2: baby.
0: We can get down.
3: Girls are girls in love.
0: Let's go, Reggie. Come on.

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1: of
0: the
1: 18. Thank you. I'll be here all week. Thank you, folks.
0: Tony and Tony, pay your bills. Got $1,000 coming up at 8 o'clock at 7:09 right
2: Sit
0: now.
2: Down.
0: Hey, listen, your ESPN. Thank you, Jordan. ESPN contractors.
1: That's what we do.
0: And roofing.com weather forecast. We are looking for sunshine today. So a high of 93, a low of 74. It is clear and 73 degrees right now in Gwinnett.
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0: All right, so we started talking about this last week when Cardi B let the cat out of the bag that Chipotle had a new, lime chip
1: lime
0: or something
1: chips.
0: Coming out today.
7: They got the chips. The chips is coming back. The chips.
2: Period. Yeah.
7: Chips. Period. Chips. They're lime flavored.
2: Okay. They chili lime.
7: I love the chili lime chip.
2: Is that what she said?
1: Yeah, something like that. I don't know.
2: All right.
1: My Cardi is terrible.
0: Yeah. It was all right. It was
1: as
0: all right.
1: It should be.
0: So she definitely has a partnership with them. So now there's the new situation chip? New situation chip unlocked. That's coming out today.
2: That's what they're saying. They posted a burrito bowl on their Instagram yesterday, and it said Barty. So, you know, that's okay. Cardi's name.
1: Right.
2: And they say, you know who and what is coming, 8:31, and today is 8:31.
0: All right.
2: I'm so pulling up and getting me some chili lime.
0: The bowl has some bling on it, too. So.
2: It sure does.
0: All right, so
1: y'all
0: going to
1: be in the Barty bathroom.
0: Probably. We've been keeping our eyes on this. Last week, it was sad to see Gladys Knight, who's been performing for over 75 years, kind of lost her way on stage. And remember, her son was trying to warn us, and everybody was coming at him like he was crazy. Remember when he said this?
8: I'm extremely concerned. I don't want my mom out on tour, on a tour bus, wondering where she's at.
0: And that's exactly how she looked last week.
1: Yeah, she was out in the crowd cheering for herself.
0: No, seriously, Tony. He kids, but she was lost, dazed and confused on stage.
1: For real.
0: So her husband is speaking out, and he's saying that she has not been diagnosed with dementia, but he did confirm that they plan to have her medically evaluated.
1: Cool.
0: Now, and if you let the son tell it, the husband is part of the problem as to why she's allegedly part of the problem, why she's still on
1: tour. Yeah, go ahead and sit it down, Gladys. You've had a...
0: She's 82.
1: And you've had a, 70?
0: 75 years. She's been performing since she was seven.
1: Yeah.
0: Come on.
2: That's crazy.
0: I love this. Kelly Rowland and Solange got together at Vulture Fest.
2: Aw.
9: You are the best little sister I could have prayed for.
10: Aww.
9: The world knows you as Solange. So I want to give you that honor as well. But I also know you as the little girl who sat and watched me get notes when the group first started and would look over and be like, she ain't gonna make it.
0: She made
1: Where's
0: it,
1: Solange been, man, musically?
0: Man, Solange has been doing her thing, but she called Solange timeless, and I loved it. I thought that was an accurate
1: depiction.
0: You know, Solange pops in and out. And then lastly, Jermaine Dupri has dropped his $18 million Sony lawsuit over alleged unpaid royalties tied to Mariah Carey and Usher.
1: Why?
0: Do we know exactly why?
2: They did not say it.
0: So he's stepping away from the courtroom for now.
1: Mm-hmm.
0: But they say that the $18 million question may not be completely over just yet. So we'll keep
1: watching. I know what he's doing. He dropped that 18 and he going to come back and hit him for 40.
2: Maybe. Part.
0: Probably.
1: That's what it is. He regrouping. He's coming back for more.
0: Okay.
1: Come on now.
0: All right. 7:12 on the clock. Coming up on the Monday inside the group chat.
1: Fake landlords, fake jobs, fake tickets.
0: Ooh.
1: Where does it all end, y'all? The scam game is alive and well.
0: I thought we scam Lanta.
1: And scam
0: this ain't got nothing
1: Lanta.
0: On us, okay?
1: Yeah.
11: It's Tony and Tony in the morning.
4: And now, from Georgia's billion-dollar car wreck lawyer, Gary Martin Hayes, here's a look at traffic from the KISS 104.1 Traffic Center.
12: Checking on some brake lines getting through Lithia Springs. We have a crash off to the shoulder. 20 eastbound Thornton Road, exit 44. A whole lot of brake lines back towards Highway 92. Avoid the area. Veterans Memorial Highway is going to get you around the brake lines. No problem. We have a crash in 3 Center Lane, 75 south outside 285. Exit 20 inside Cobb County. Stretching you back through the heart of Marietta. We're a little bit slow. 285 east the outer loop outside I-20. That's exit 46. And a few brake lines, 75, 85 north and south from East Point towards Midtown. 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
0: And now, from Georgia's billion-dollar car wreck lawyer, Gary Martin Hayes, here's a look at traffic from the KISS 104.1 Traffic Center.
17: Checking that crash in three center lanes through Cobb County, 75 South, 285, that's exit 259. Brake lights filing in very quickly, leaving the heart of Marietta. The tail takes you as far back as South Marietta Parkway, exit 263. Avoid the area for now. Take Highway 41 if you're in a little bit of a hurry. Stall still active to the right shoulder, leaving Lithia Springs, 20 eastbound Ford Road, exit 44. Sun in your eyes as you're leaving Douglasville. It's a bit of a crowd. You may want to use Veterans Memorial Highway. That's Highway 78. And the usual brake line, 75-85 north and south from East Point towards Midtown. 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
19: 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Where does it end? The scam game is alive and well. It's scam.

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1: All right, it is 728. That keyword is coming out at 8 o'clock, so you can pick up $1,000 as we pay your bills. But Tony, inside the group chat,

0: landlords, fake jobs, fake tickets. Where does it end?
1: I mean, we're in Atlanta.
0: Yes.
1: So we're familiar with the common Atlanta scams, you know, like Facebook, the marketplace robberies.
0: Oh, yeah, that's such a thing. Yeah.
1: We got the rental and housing scams, the traffic violation QR codes, fake events, vendor markets, panhandling stores. I mean, it's Scamlanta. But this one right here kind of takes the cake for me. So the internet has been on fire all weekend talking about this guy, Dejon La Brea Love, and his 18-year-old accomplice. They have been arrested and charged for executing a multi-state romance and investment scam that allegedly defrauded 26 women out of roughly $1.3 million.
0: Damn. Balling out here on these.
1: So, I mean, this was like an elaborate persona. So he created this fake NFL affiliation.
0: Yeah.
1: I mean, he was even offering to help.
2: I know I get a lot of fans who want to know how football works or how I got involved in the league.
1: You're not in the league, sir.
0: You ain't in the league.
1: You're not in the league.
0: Yeah. Then he had a fake signing of his contract sitting at a cocktail table in somebody's living room like he was signing the contract and everything.
1: Yeah.
0: Oh, my goodness.
1: He had social media videos of himself wearing an official San Francisco 49ers jersey gear, you know.
0: Did he bought some dicks?
1: Footballs on the beach.
0: Yeah.
1: And to your point, even staged a fake NFL contract signing ceremony.
0: Yeah. Yeah, he had game, man, for real.
1: They said that he utilized AI tools to generate fake web content and summaries that falsely documented his football stats. He said that he claimed to be related to Green Bay Packers quarterback Jordan Love and posted videos purporting off-season training alongside stars like Tyreek Hill and Antonio Brown.
0: Wow.
1: He was committed.
0: Jordan Love was like Scooby-Doo.
1: Right.
3: Who is you?
0: Who are you?
1: He's facing federal charges now, conspiracy to commit wire fraud and wire fraud. Yeah. But the women, though.
3: And I was going to say, the police, they're also the FBI, they're saying he's a flight risk. So they trying to make sure they lock him all down before he try to get up out of here.
0: And they're also saying that there could be a lot more victims out there, but they're just scared to come forward.
1: Yeah, they probably feel stupid.
0: Embarrassed, yeah,
3: because he got arrested in Idaho because he was going to meet with some more victims. So they called him before he met with them.
0: Yeah. I like to announce I've just been signed to the Atlanta Hawks.
1: They put you at the two guard position.
0: Yeah, they put me at the two guard, three guard. You know, so I signed my contract this weekend at headquarters. So I'll be a member of the Atlanta Hawks.
3: Okay,
1: all right.
0: This
1: weekend. We can get some tickets.
0: Sure.
3: Court side.
0: Sure. Court. Whatever you need.
3: All right. Period. All right.
0: Yes.
1: Ladies, how much is it gonna cost us?
0: Get at me. No, it don't cost y'all nothing.
1: Oh, okay.
0: But the females out there, it's gonna cost you a little something. All right.
3: Okay.
0: Yes.
1: All right, listen, we're in Atlanta. We get it. But I think this one is even new for Scamlanta. This one is on another level. But let's get into it. Did you see it? What'd you think about it? I mean, listen. And have you ever been the victim of a scam?
0: Yeah.
1: Tell us what happened.
0: Tell us.
1: Because I'm going to tell y'all, there's this one girl. I'm not going to mention her name, but I'm going to tell you what she's accused of scamming people out of.
0: Okay.
1: When we get back to it in 6 minutes.
0: Yeah, I think I know what you're talking about.
1: All right, we'll get to it. All anyway, hit us up. Have you ever, it's Scamlanta. We can relate. Have you ever been the victim of a scam? Are you aware of this story? What'd you think about it? And tell us your story. What happened?
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1: Car Studio.
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0: She said what? 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
1: 7:39, that keyword is coming out at 8 o'clock. You can pick up $1,000. You know Tony and Tony is paying your bills. But hey, check it out. They told you the tickets were real, the apartment was vacant, and the car needed just a little work. So which scam got you?
2: Well, and also, hopefully no one in Atlanta was scammed by this fake NFL football player.
1: For real.
2: Dejan La Brea Love, who's been arrested and charged with fraud, scammed what? At least 26 women out of roughly $1.3 million.
1: He was getting it.
2: Yeah, he was.
1: Wow.
2: Yeah, he was. And listen, and there, I won't say any names. I'm not going to say the girl's name, but there's a girl in Atlanta who's scamming people by, a few people actually, by claiming to be able to clean your credit up.
1: Really?
2: Yes. Yes. And she'll
1: and
2: charge.
1: She can't do it?
2: No. I mean, come on,
1: she don't
2: Tony.
1: Even try.
2: You know this. There are no magic fixes where your credit
1: is concerned. Right, yeah.
2: No one can legally remove accurate current negative information from your credit.
1: Mm-hmm.
2: So even if you get something removed, it's going to pop back. Like, there's no magic fix.
1: Right.
2: No, she's charging people like $100 to get started and whatnot, flossing her little life in Atlanta. And it's like, yeah. And then you have people that come back and say, well, yeah, she got me started. But then it's like, it stops.
1: And then it comes back. Right,
2: and then
1: yeah.
2: And it'll go away for a hot second, but then it comes right back.
1: Right. Then one day you hear, IRS, you want to come with us, man?
2: Right.
1: Yeah.
2: But it is Scam Atlanta. Let's go to the phones. Brittany.
3: Hey, girl.
2: Hey, girl. Hey, LaTonya. Brittany.
3: Girl, I done got scammed. This is my first time ever getting scammed. Been in Atlanta all this time and got scammed this spring.
1: What happened?
3: Well, I'm an event curator and event host, MC. So I be trying to support other young entrepreneurs in the city that's trying to get it out the mud. So I saw this event advertised on Threads and on social media. Exclusive premiere event for Devil Wears Prada 2.
2: Yeah.
1: Mm-hmm.
3: Location undisclosed until, closer to the event. Red carpet, photo op, step and repeat, curated treats, gift bags. It's all tiered. And I think I paid like $175 for the tickets. I treated me and my best friend because we went and saw, Devil Wears Prada when it came out of 06.
2: Right.
3: Girl, pull up to this. First off, it was at Studio Movie Grill in Duluth. That is not no premiere movie theater. That's the pitch.
2: Okay,
3: we done put the nines on, dressed to the nines because it's supposed to be, red carpet event.
2: Yeah.
3: It was giving very much Timu event, okay? Gift bag had Dollar Tree candy in it.
1: Oh, no.
3: It was supposed to include an entree. They asked for my dietary preferences. I'm actually a pescatarian. I couldn't eat that on that menu, girl.
2: The devil was really wearing some Prada that day.
1: And Gucci after that money, please. Wow.
2: It's terrible. Okay, listen. So Jackie Brown is standing by. I didn't even know this type of scam right here is just scandalous on a whole nother level. I didn't even know they were doing this one in Atlanta. I shouldn't be surprised, but I didn't know about this one. That's coming up in 10 minutes.
0: It's funny, it's funny in the morning.
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5: Checking on that crash 20 eastbound Riverside Parkway exit 46. Sun in your eyes, trying to get past the brake lights. We're stretched all the way back towards Thornton Road exit 44. Might be time to avoid the area altogether. Take Highway 78. We do have a crash right outside Thornton Road off to the shoulder. Brake lights still right back where we found them back into Douglasville. And that big crash through Cobb County is finally off to the shoulder. All lanes back open. 75 south right outside 285. 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I'm Andrew Seco with Dependable Traffic on Atlanta's Best R&B, Kiss 104.1 with Tony and Tony in the morning.
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14: Why is it so important to vote this election? Mike Collins, the Republican for Senate, is a bigot. 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
1: 7:48, the keyword is coming out at 8 o'clock, so you can get paid. We're going to give you $1,000 on your bills. Hey, a fake NFL player scammed 26 women out of more than $1 million, Tony.
10: He did.
1: The scam game is real out here.
10: I mean, he had the website. He had everything set up.
1: The gear.
10: I'm still trying to figure out, was he was just borrowing money from them, or like, they, I mean.
1: No, he was saying that he was an investor.
10: Oh,
1: and he was
10: wow.
1: Like, I'm heavily into investing, and so he was like giving them fake investments.
10: And they probably thought that he was legit because he, quote, played for the 49ers.
1: For the NFL. Yeah.
10: Wow. Uh-huh. Scandalous.
1: Game.
10: All right. But we're familiar with scams in Scamlanta. The original Jackie Brown is on. What happened to you?
6: On 675 Northbound one day, that's an Ambita block. And this girl came, I guess she came, she was coming on the ramp. She tapped my car on the busy expressway.
10: Uh-huh.
6: And I got out and looked at both our cars. There was nothing wrong with neither of our cars. And I asked her, I said, well, do you want to call the police? And she didn't say anything, so I got in my car. Well, apparently, she must have called the police after I left and reported that I did a hit and run.
10: Oh, no.
6: And I didn't even know that scam was happening, but I found out the hard way. And my insurance went up for $200.
10: Yeah.
6: And I'm
10: yeah.
6: dealing with the insurance commissioner's office right now to get this rectified.
10: Wow.
1: Mm. Yeah, they tried to get us at where I live, right?
10: Yeah, yeah.
1: They put up these fake signs with a QR code saying that you could pay your rent.
10: Oh, no.
1: By using these QR codes.
10: And no,
1: I would never do it. I'm like, hell no.
10: Listen, don't fall for the okey-doke, people.
1: Don't do it.
10: Like, triple check everything. We're back inside the group chat at 8:15.
1: Uh-huh.
10: Anonymous is standing by, and also Erica has a warning for all of the ATL. But coming up next.
1: Yes, it is a maybe it's just me Monday, and I got some things on my mind, including something that I hate to see when I go out to eat, y'all.
10: Oh.
1: I gotta break it down.
10: Okay.
1: Ugh.
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2: All right, that keyword is coming out at 8 o'clock, and you can pick up $1,000 as we pay your bills. But good morning, ATL. It's your man, Tony Sko, on another Maybe It's Just Me Monday. I got some things in my mind. Maybe you feel the same way, but it could just be me.
3: Okay.
2: Like, for instance, maybe it's just me, and I don't know why, but that Visa commercial with Anderson .Paak rolling up on folks playing that full drum set. Have y'all seen this?
3: Yes.
2: Man, that thing is hilarious.
3: Yeah.
2: I don't know whose idea that was, but that thing has me laughing every single time it comes on. Great job. Maybe it's just me, but if your mac and cheese ain't got that cheesy crust on the top, it ain't real mac and cheese.
3: It's not.
2: You know what I'm saying?
4: No.
2: I need that, Tony. I need that real mac and cheese, okay? On mac and cheese, a good crust is a must, okay? Maybe it's just me. Hey, maybe it's just me, but if you don't have a person whose job it is to walk around with the key at all times, stop locking the products up in your store.
3: Hello.
5: Stop it.
2: Okay? I know it prevents theft, but it also prevents customers who ain't got all day
5: to wait
2: for some body wash, Tony.
5: Stop it.
2: No, I'm not stopping. I stood in CVS 30 minutes waiting on the person to bring the key to get the body wash out.
5: Come on now.
2: Maybe it's just me. Maybe it's just me, but I hate to see a dude wearing jeans with creases on them.
3: Ooh,
2: yeah,
3: okay.
2: Those ain't slacks, my brother.
4: And you gotta tell him no.
2: Yes, that's what I did. Unless you 65 or a reverend, there's no reason to crease your denim, okay? Saw a dude in the store yesterday. I want to buy an iron right there in the store and make him take his jeans off and iron the creases out of his jeans.
3: Yeah.
2: Right there, y'all. For real, man. And maybe it's just me. And lastly, maybe it's just me, but I ain't getting on one of them big Ferris wheels. Okay, I know people love to do it. I saw the other day people was in line for the big old Ferris wheel.
3: You're not doing it?
2: I'm not getting on nothing that is being operated by a dude on work release.
4: You big dummy.
2: No, I ain't the dummy. He is. Who doesn't care if I get stuck up there for 2 hours, okay?
3: Yeah, right.
2: Okay. Please. Your man Tony Sko, along with my Kiss 104.1 family on yet another Maybe It's Just Me Monday.
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0: 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Tony and Tony pay your bills. We are the soul of the ATL. Kiss 104.1. It's time to get a grand in your hand to pay your bills. Here's this hour's keyword.
2: Hit him with that keyword, Tony Scott.
3: All right. The keyword is August. As in, you can win $1,000 on the last day of August.
2: Get out of my head. I was just thinking it's the last day
3: of August. It's the last day of August. A-U-G-U-S-T.
2: What's the keyword?
3: August.
2: Jordan, what's the keyword?
4: August.
2: All right, y'all got until 8:30 to
4: mind your business.
2: Mouth full of food. 30 minutes to send it back on the app or the website. The keyword is August, okay? Good luck.
3: Yeah.

0: It's Kiss 104.1, the soul of the ATL. Tony and Tony, pay your bills with $1,000. Trying to do that this hour. Right now, as we speak. What's that keyword?
1: August.
0: The keyword is?
1: August.
0: All right, 8:05 right now. Top stories of the morning coming
1: August.
0: Up. What the flock is going on with these cameras? That is the question of the morning.
1: Yeah, man.
0: Top stories of the morning coming up in 3 minutes on Kiss 104.1. Good morning.

0: 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Atlanta's best R&B. Tony and Tony pay your bills with $1,000. Try to do that right now. Keyword for this hour is August.
1: That's right.
0: As in today is the last day of August.
1: Of August.
0: Wow, this year's flying
1: by. This year flew by.
0: All right, so the keyword is August. You've got until 8:30 to send it back on the app or the website. And $1,000 could be yours. Your 1-800-TRUCK-WRECK. Weather forecast. We are looking for mostly sunny skies. A high of 93, low of 74. And what, 74 degrees in sunny skies right now in Lithonia.
2: 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Okay. 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
3: What in the entire ATL?
1: What in the entire ATL is going on?
0: I gotta say this slow, but what the flock is going on with these cameras? The flock cameras.
1: Yeah, man, they tripping.
0: Is it a new police spy tool or what?
1: Mm-hmm.
0: But it's creating a lot of conversation because there's a new way for drivers to find out if their license plate has been searched through Flock Safety's massive network of surveillance cameras.
1: Oh, okay.
0: And basically, they've been watching you for like, and other states and other counties have access to these cameras. So, and more states are using them than Georgia, which is crazy.
4: My son isn't even 3 months old, and he's been tracked since before he was born. Just because a tool is useful for the police doesn't mean that it's not breaking our constitutional rights.
1: Yeah. And also, there's been a couple of cases where police officers are using them to track their exes or their spouses and see if they're cheating and all kind of craziness going on.
0: Yeah, so there's a website called Have I Been Flocked? And it allows people to enter their license plate number and see whether it appears in publicly available records for searches conducted through Flock system.
1: I wonder if Waka Flocka ever got flocked.
0: No, seriously. Flock cameras are what? It's about 120,000 of them across the country. So it is a huge debate over public safety versus privacy. It's getting louder.
1: Yeah, it's crazy everywhere you go. But on the flip side of that, they have used them to solve a lot of crimes.
0: They have. Right.
1: Yeah.
0: They have.
1: There was a guy killed in Chicago named FBG Duck. And they used those cameras to track those guys from their apartment.
0: What was his name?
1: FBG Duck.
0: I'm going to leave it alone.
1: Yeah.
5: Please.
1: but they used the cameras to track the guys from the apartment when they left to the scene.
0: It comes in handy.
1: Back.
0: But it's just like they need to, I think, separate the pools.
1: Yeah.
0: Because my information could be in there, your information could be in there, and then FBG Duck's killer's information could be in there. You know what I mean?
5: Well,
0: I
5: like even that girl, 14 years old, last week missed the bus and somebody assaulted her and they found out. Yeah. Was able to track the dude who assaulted her.
0: So it's a love-hate relationship.
1: Right.
0: So.
1: Right.
0: And I hope, don't know if you knew this, but do you know that Georgia drivers have paid $1.4 billion more for gas since the war with Iran began?
1: Dang.
0: And the war has been, what, 6 months? So in 6 months. Now I have the question of where's the money going? What are y'all doing with the money?
1: Right.
5: And remember when they had the tax suspension, so why and how are we still paying more? Like, it's so confusing.
1: Yeah.
0: And speaking of the tax suspension, the federal fuel waiver also should be in place through September 15th. I don't see a difference.
1: So why gas bill so high?
0: Exactly.
1: What's
0: exactly.
1: the deal?
0: I'm telling you.
1: Somebody's scamming.
5: Yeah.
0: And listen, another day, another incident on the Beltline. So shots were fired on the Beltline.
6: Somebody started shooting. Chairs went everywhere. Salsa went everywhere. It was so bad. My heart was racing. I was in a storage closet with this girl. She had a panic. I'm like, girl, shut up.
1: Wow. Like, girl, shut up.
0: It's not funny, but, like, seriously, it's not safe anymore. And this was, what, near Pond City Market. This was Saturday night. A lot of people quite scared. And this is just coming just 1 week after 29-year-old Ramon or Raymond Harris was fatally stabbed in the same area.
1: Right. Somebody need to take a belt to the Beltline.
0: No, seriously. For real. Like, like, seriously.
1: Somebody need to go out and get y'all butt in the house right now.
0: Go home.
1: Please.
0: And then Dolly Parton was late to rest over the weekend beside her late husband. So, Carl Dean, it was a private funeral just days after her death at 80. And, man. An incredible 58 years that they were married, and now they're buried side by side together.
5: Okay. I love that for them.
1: They probably arguing right now.
0: No, they're not. Tony. But once again, rest in peace to Dolly Parton.
5: Thank you so long.
1: Now you move over. Move over. Get your leg off me.
0: Boy, stop. 8:13, the keyword is August, okay? You don't take anything seriously.
5: No.
0: The keyword is August, and we are back inside the group chat.
1: I'm hot.
0: In 4 minutes.
5: Why you take so long to get here?
1: Right.
7: been waiting on you.
5: Hey, Toni Moore.
0: Okay.
7: Your bony self.
0: Y'all do realize you're talking about people buried, right?
5: Yes. Yeah. Okay. But that's what couples do.
0: Yeah. Oh, okay.
7: Yeah. All right. Sure.
0: All right.

0: want to hit it. Sugar. Shy.
1: Good morning.
0: Good morning. Very hey, shy. Girl.
1: What are you going to do with them?
0: Shy, come help me, please. Please just come save me.
1: I told y'all to sign up for Tony Scott Chick a long time ago. And like, Jordan is right there with
0: I was about
1: with
0: to
1: him.
0: Say, you
1: can't.
0: Need to put her in there, too. So.
1: She is. Y'all know y'all have me cracking up in the morning.
0: Like, come on, man.
2: Shy, they arguing.
0: They're not. That
1: y'all
0: is terrible.
1: Yeah, y'all know where y'all going, too.
0: Tell him. Oh, tell him, Shy.
3: She said what? He did what? You're inside the group chat with Tony and Tony in the morning on Atlanta's best R&B, Kiss 104.1.

0: tickets? Where does it end, Tony? Where does it end?
1: Especially in Scamlanta.
0: Yeah.
1: We're talking about the football player who, well, the fake football player who said that he played for the NFL for the 49ers. Scammed what? Like almost 30 women out of almost $2 million.
0: Man.
1: And some fake investments?
0: Yes.
1: But we're familiar around here.
0: Anonymous, good morning.
2: Good morning.
0: All right, you must have a real scam since you're remaining anonymous. What happened?
2: I was in Walmart one day, and this young man walked up to me and said, "Can you donate to our football team because we need new equipment?"
0: Uh-huh.
2: So I said, "Okay, what high school do you go to?" And he told me the name of the high school. So I said, "What's your coach's name?" He named one. I said, "What about another one?" He named it. So I asked him, I said, "What about this coach?" And he said, "Oh, he's over basketball."
0: Uh-huh.
2: And I knew it was a fake because my daughter's fiance is the coach.
0: Oh!
2: And then he also,
1: wow.
2: And he also had a flyer with his Cash App on it.
0: Oh!
2: So I took the flyer, took a picture, and sent it to my daughter's fiance. And he said, "Oh, no, no, no, no. We're not doing nothing like that."
0: That's
2: I turned around, the young man run dash. He was gone when I turned around.
1: That's terrible.
0: That's crazy.
2: And he was a high school student.
1: Yeah, man. They start young.
0: Right.
2: They start young.
1: Listen. They're always standing outside of Publix.
0: Uh-huh.
1: "Hey, man, would you like to make a donation to my school's football team, my basketball team?" Big Daddy was like, "Don't give them no money."
0: Okay,
1: they out here scamming.
0: I'm going to make an admission. I did that when I was a kid.
1: Tony!
0: I wouldn't need my
3: It's not too late
0: team.
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1: It's 8:24. You got a little over 5 minutes to enter that keyword, which is August, into our website or app so you can pick up $1,000. We are paying your bills. Hey, Tony, they told you the tickets were real, the apartment was vacant, and the car needed just a little work. Which scam got you? Who is you? That's the question. You.
2: So, we've been watching this scam unfold online, and you know, this is Scamlanta, so we're familiar with scams.
1: Yes,
2: but this one right here, the 35-year-old man, Dejon Love, who was accused of pretending to be a San Francisco 49ers player to romance women and allegedly scam them out of about $1.4 million. So what, he was trying to like pull them into some...
1: Investments. He was saying that he was an investor, that he was, you know, knowledgeable about investments. And so he was trying to turn them on to some investments. But they were scams.
2: He was even offering to help their kids out.
3: Yeah. I know I get a lot of fans who want to know how football works or how I got involved in the league.
2: No, no, you don't.
1: Right.
2: And the signing of the contract in his living room.
1: Yeah. Now, normally they do that at team headquarters and you're surrounded by some people or at an attorney's office.
2: Yeah.
1: This dude on the living room cocktail table. This dude talking about, man, who you signing with, man? Niners gang. I'm signing with the Niners.
2: Gang gang.
1: Yeah.
2: Let's go to the phones. Charles, come on with it.
4: Tony with the I, Tony with the Y.
2: Yeah.
1: Listen, what's up, Joe?
4: When I buy stuff online, listen, I look for reviews.
1: Yeah, you
4: I
1: have
4: make
1: to.
4: Sure that they got, you know, got good reviews and people talking highly of them, even when I'm renting a hotel going out of town on vacation.
2: Yeah.
4: But I'm going to tell you what I did get got. That three-card Marlin. I don't spend my $500 trying to get my dollar back.
2: Wait, what three-card?
1: Well, they put the card, you got to find the red card.
4: Oh, you heard that, Tony?
2: Oh,
1: well,
2: no.
1: Yeah, they'll have two black cards and a red card, and they mix them around, and you got to find the red card.
4: Tony, with the wire, you owe me $500. You know that.
1: Yes, sir. Hey, I'm from the Shy. Believe me. Yeah, they be like, find the red, win the bread. Find the black, you got to give it all back.
2: Listen, and one that's going around Atlanta right now, and I mentioned this earlier, is the a few women and men who are trying to say that they can give your credit a glow up and they can repair your credit. I mean, y'all already know there's no magic fix with your credit.
1: Right.
2: But you can do it yourself. You can pull your own reports. You know, you can file disputes on behalf of yourself. This one particular girl, she'll ask for $100.
1: Right.
2: And then she'll get you started. And then some people were like, well, yeah, she got me started. But then when it came back, like, come on, man. But that's a big one in Atlanta right now. People trying to fix your credit.
1: Thanks for the warning.
2: Yeah. Let's take here's another warning, too. Let's go to Erica. Kiss 104, who's this?
5: Erica, my mom got scammed last year. She had an issue with her Apple account.
2: Yeah.
5: And she Googled the phone number, but the phone number wasn't the real Apple number. Girl, they wiped out all of her Apple Pay, all her money in her accounts and everything, and she could never recover it.
2: No.
1: Yeah, I've gotten those.
5: So y'all pay attention when y'all look these numbers up.
2: Yeah.
1: And I've gotten those emails talking about your Apple thing is in jeopardy. You got a link on.
2: Wow.
1: Click on this link, and I'm like, oh,
2: I ain't
1: doing it.
2: Nothing. Yep. Wow.
5: Yep. She had to open new accounts and everything.
2: Sorry that happened to your mom.
1: Yeah.
5: Yeah. Y'all be careful out here.
2: All right. Thanks for the warning, girl. We appreciate you. Hey, listen, 8:28 on the clock. $1,000 up for grabs right now. You've got 2 minutes left, to get the keyword August back in on the app or the website. Don't call us, but we'll call you if you win, all right?
0: It's funny and Tony in the morning. And now. From Georgia's billion-dollar car wreck lawyer, Gary Martin Hayes. Here's a look at traffic from the KISS 104.1 Traffic Center.
6: In better shape. The crash still active to an eastbound Thornton Road exit 44, jammed in by the theme park, taking you back towards Lithia Springs. Allow for some extra time getting you towards 285 this morning. Everything else seems to be working well. 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

0: 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I'm Andrew Seacup with dependable traffic on Atlanta's best R&B, Kiss 104.1 with Tony and Tony in the morning.
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12: And now, from Georgia's billion-dollar car wreck lawyer, Gary Martin Hayes, here's a look at traffic from the KISS 104.1 Traffic Center.
0: Brick Lane's still the worst of it by the theme park. Crash still active. 20 eastbound Riverside Parkway, exit 46. You're going to want to pack your patience this morning as you leave Lithia Springs. We are jammed just trying to get towards 285. Veterans Memorial Highway, that's Highway 78. That's always a good option if you're in a little bit of a hurry this morning. Some scattered brake lines through Marietta with earlier trouble. 75 south, 285, exit 259. Jammed all the way back towards Kennesaw. And looking for new trouble downtown, 7585 northbound at Freedom Parkway. Seeing heavy brake lines stretched all the way back towards East Point. 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
22: All right, y'all. Let's get back to this group chat, man. The scam game is alive and well.
23: For sure. Especially in Scamlanta.
22: Especially in Scamlanta.
23: Now, what happened to you, Jordan? Well, not you per se, but what about the hair?
24: It was you.
23: What happened?
24: I made an appointment to get my hair braided. I paid the girl $25 for a deposit. Mm-hmm. I show up because it's at one of the salon suites. And I show up. There's nobody in there. The door's locked. I'm calling her. I'm sitting outside. She's like, oh, I'm on my way. I'm on my way. I sat out there for 2.5 hours. Mm-mm. She never showed up. Mm-mm. She's like, well, next time, just save the deposit and use it towards your next time. I'm not booking with you again.
22: No. We know next time.
23: At all.
24: So, yeah, y'all be careful with these hairstylists, quote unquote.
23: Let's take one more call. All right, Tammy, what happened?
25: Instagram and Facebook. Man pretending to be Kevin Gates on Instagram, child.
23: What happened?
25: So, you know, I got time. I'm going to message with him. I'm message with him because I got time.
23: Mm-hmm.
25: He's telling me about his concerts and how you can get me to the shows and how you can do this and how you can do mine. We type. I don't know if it's a man or a woman, but I'm just playing alone.
23: Right.
25: You know, now, oh, I need you to give me your Cash App. No, see, people know how to scam through your Cash App, too.
23: Yeah.
25: So, you know what, we no longer going to be talking to somebody. He tried to call me, too. You know how people fake people voices. Ain't nobody got time for that.
23: Right.
25: My son told my mama, hang that up.
22: Okay. Right, over here.
23: Tammy said she had time that day. All right. People are crazy. 8:37 on the clock. Coming up next.
22: All right, y'all. Y'all know it's a Monday, so I just got a few more examples of people that make you say, who is you?
23: Tony's okay. Tripping again?
22: Yes.
23: All right.
22: Who is you?
23: I'm going to just grab my socks and get that circle in the corner over there ready for you.
22: Oh, Lord.
23: You and you, both of y'all. 8:37, good morning, Atlanta.

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1: Good morning, ATL. It's your man, Tony. Go along with my Kiss 104.1 family. And I just got a few people that make you just look at them and say, Who is you?
2: Who is you?
1: For real. Somebody who puts you on speakerphone without letting you know first.
2: Man.
1: Come on.
2: Who is you?
1: The feds?
2: Because I am not your speakerphone friend, okay?
1: Right. How do you know I want people to hear our conversation? This ain't a Zoom call.
2: Right.
1: I called to talk to you, not the whole house. Your kids don't need to know.
2: Well,
1: I got shingles. Okay. Again, who is you? Another person. Relatives who always want to ask, when y'all gonna get married? Who is you?
2: Hello.
1: A relationship guru or something? You've been married 4 times.
2: Hello.
1: We should be asking you, when are you going to stop getting divorced,
2: let
1: okay? Yeah, you got more rings than a dirty bathtub. Who is you, okay? Another group, people who tell you, ooh, you gaining weight. Who is you?
2: Right.
1: Jenny Craig? Okay. I'm not gaining weight. Your head is just getting smaller, okay? Stop talking to me and go get me a piece of cake. Who is you? Okay. You know who else I hate? People who say, oh, this is nasty. Here, taste this. Who is you? Why do I have to join in on your misery?
2: Right.
1: You ordered Chinese food at a soul food restaurant, okay? Enjoy your chitlin chow mein and leave me out of it. Who is you?
2: Tony Moore would like that. She likes chitlins.
3: I like chitlins, but I'm not eating no chitlin chow mein. I'll pass.
1: And lastly, y'all, people who stand too close behind you in the line. Who is you? My wallet or something?
2: Can I
1: get 3 feet? Since you that close, why don't you pay for my stuff? This is a line, not a slow dance, okay?
2: Who is you?
1: Yo, it's your man, Tony Scott. Just a few examples of people that make you look at him and say, who is you?
3: All right, listen, 8:43 on the clock. Kehlani tickets up for grabs right now.
1: Oh,
3: who is you?
1: Okay.
3: You might be the winner if you can hold on to your black card, okay?
1: Hold on.
3: Caller number 14, let's get into it, 404-741-0104.
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4: Lines on a crash circling the city. We're blocking a center lane, 285 West, the outer loop, Peachtree Boulevard, exit 31. You're going to want to pack your patience leaving Stone Mountain. We're cooked all the way back towards Lawrenceville Highway. We have a crash block in a center lane, 85 southbound, Lawrenceville, Suwannee Road, exit 111. Looking for new brake lines, 285 East, the inner loop, right before New Northside Drive, exit 22. And a whole lot of brake lights north and south on the downtown connector. 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
1: Takai?
2: I'm here.
1: Hey.
3: All right.
2: Hey.
1: Good morning. How you doing?
2: I'm blessed. How are you, Al?
1: I know that's right, girl.
3: All right, Sakai, you know you got to hold on to your black card. This is the game that tests your knowledge of black culture, okay?
2: Okay.
3: Now, if you don't get this right, I'm going to come to your house and replace your dustpan with an album cover, okay?
1: Oh, wow.
2: Okay,
1: that's old school, right? All right, listen, Kehlani, tickets up for grabs. She's going to be at the Lakewood Amphitheater on September 3rd. You know what you got to do. You got to get 2 out of 3 correct. You've got 3 seconds to answer each question, okay?
2: Okay.
3: All right,
1: we don't want
3: Sakai.
1: No album covers for dustpans.
3: That's right, for real.
1: So come on. You got to get this, girl.
3: All right, let's go. Here we go. First question. What does the first C in the Civil Rights Organization, SCLC, stand for? Is it Christian, community, or civil?
2: Civil. Oh, that's a tricky one.
1: All right, here we go. You got to get these last two correct. Here we go. What was Chris Tucker's character's name in the Rush Hour film franchise? Was it Franklin Hatchett, Beaumont Livingston, or James Carter?
2: James Carter.
1: Yes.
3: Yay!
1: All right, come on, Sakai. You got this.
3: All right, this is for the win. What R&B group did Kiss 104.1's Bobby V belong to before going solo? Was it 112, Mister, or Next?
2: Mister.
1: Yay!
4: Yay! Woo, Sakai, you did it! Go, Sakai!

0: period.
1: Oh my God, thank y'all so much.
0: You're welcome, darling. You got these Kehlani tickets. It's gonna be a great show. Hope you enjoy it.
1: I will. Thank you so much, Tony. I love y'all. I listen to y'all every morning.
0: We love you too, girl. And thanks for the support. We appreciate you.
1: Yes, ma'am.
0: And what's the soul of the ATL with Tony and Tony paying your bills with $1,000?
1: Kiss 104.1.
0: Ah, man. So we just had, what, the 25th anniversary of Aaliyah's death, I believe?
2: Yeah,
0: And now her uncle is speaking out on who he thinks is truly responsible for her death.
2: Really?
0: And that fatal plane crash.
2: Okay. Yeah.
0: Coming up around 9:10, Trending Topics with Tony Moore, Triple T Reports on the way. It's Kiss 104.1. Good morning.

0: 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Tony and Tony just paid your bills.
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0: 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Tony and Tony in the morning, paying your bills with $1,000. Yup. Listen, shouts out to Kevin Geraldowski. Mm-hmm. He got hooked up with that grand. Another keyword's coming up 10 o'clock.
1: All right, Kev.
0: Today could be the day, all right? Let me hold some.
2: Okay.
0: Yeah, listen out for that keyword, all right? Trending topics with Tony Moore, Triple T Report coming up. Man, Aaliyah's family, her uncle, mm-hmm. we.

0: It's Kiss 104.1. Atlanta's best R&B. 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Now the keyword's coming up at 10 o'clock. A grand could be yours. Your A1 garage door service. Weather forecast. Sunny skies for you Monday, Tony Scott.
1: Beautiful.
0: High of 93, low of 74. It's sunny and 78 degrees right now in Snellville.
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0: Colin Kaepernick is trying to make a point.
1: Mm-hmm.
0: So he reportedly has pulled his books from Target and won't sell his new memoir at Target either. I mean, the boycott that's going on right now.
1: I'm going to have to go and get that.
0: The Perilous Fight?
1: Mm-hmm.
0: Yep. It comes out on September 15th. It's supposed to be a really good one.
1: Yeah, I'm going
0: to
1: check that out.
6: Target alone.
0: So he said he's putting his money where his mouth is when it comes to the Target boycott.
6: Leave Target alone.
1: Jordan.
0: Jordan and her love for Target.
1: I'm telling you.
0: Man, they in a romance.
1: I'm
6: Target
1: telling you.
6: Ain't nothing to know about it.
0: What'd you tell him to do, Jordan?
6: Leave Target alone.
0: Have you ever been swallowed? Swallowed up?
1: Yeah, apparently at Target.
0: Yeah, Jordan gone.
1: Yeah, she's out of here.
7: My obvious is okay.
0: Shout out to Colin Kaepernick for standing on business with that.
1: Yeah.
0: Jamie Foxx is, he did this interview with Kiki Palmer, and I absolutely love it because he's talking about all kinds of stuff, and he's talking about his Oscar win for Ray and how he almost blew it. But before we get to how he almost blew it, it's his preparation for playing Ray Charles. So they say that he has his eyes covered with prosthetic eyelids for like about 14 hours a day to recreate Ray's blindness.
1: Them things was ugly too, boy. I'm glad.
0: He said it was like being in a coffin alive.
1: Yeah.
0: He also lost 30 pounds for the role. That's crazy.
7: Wow.
0: He killed that role.
7: He did.
0: And of course, won an Oscar.
1: Mm-hmm.
0: But being stupid, didn't realize that when he got the nomination, like you're still almost auditioning for this Oscar.
7: Right.
0: They're watching you. So he said that he was out wilding out, getting into fights, acting a fool on red carpets. And he received a phone call from one person who pulled him all together. Y'all know who it was.
8: Jamie Foxx. Jamie! She called me on the phone. I said, who is this? Jamie Foxx. You know when she sings, it's real. Jamie Foxx. So she was singing on
0: Jamie.
8: That thing. She said, Jamie. She said, you're blowing it. I said, what do you mean? She said, you're going to lose this thing because you keep going crazy.
0: And then she took him to Sidney Poitier's house, and they pulled him. The Black Council got him together, okay?
1: And that was Oprah.
0: And he won the Oscar. Yeah.
1: Oh, man, please.
0: Yeah.
1: There were times when you watched that movie, you couldn't tell it was Jamie Foxx.
0: Oh, my.
7: Right.
1: You
7: gosh,
1: swear you were watching
7: right.
1: the real Ray Charles.
7: Yes.
1: Yep.
0: And, y'all, this is sad. Aaliyah's family, her uncle, to be specific, they're fighting over, you know, there's a battle over her music catalog. So now some serious allegations are coming out in court. So Aaliyah's cousin, Jomo Hankerson, is suing his father, Barry, who was Aaliyah's uncle and longtime manager, over money connected to her music. But now he's saying that his son, her cousin, was responsible for her death.
7: Right.
0: So basically saying that he was supposed to book Aaliyah another plane flight out of the Bahamas when they shot that video.
1: Right. Yeah, and there was a story that Lenny Kravitz had offered her a ride aboard his private jet. And Hype Williams
0: got on the jet.
1: Got on the jet.
0: I don't want to say he left her, but got on the jet.
7: He did.
1: He did, basically.
7: He got on the plane and left.
0: Allegedly.
1: Okay.
0: Not left her. Like, hey, we leaving. You can't
7: left
0: go.
7: Left the crew. He went on his own journey. He left everybody behind. Why we ain't going to say Aaliyah specifically, but the whole crew he left behind.
1: But why wouldn't you take Aaliyah?
7: Exactly.
1: I mean, you know, the whole crew
7: died. She the star.
1: Yeah, it's very sad. Very sad.
0: Well, it's all sad, especially when you consider that Dame Dash was saying that she was nervous about getting on the plane.
1: On the plane, anyway. Right.
0: Anyway, for that trip, and she just wanted to get home. Mm-hmm. And they already knew that the plane was too heavy. It was too much stuff on the plane. It was weighted down. And then to hear this, that she had two other opportunities to fly out of there on a different route. Just crazy.
1: Yeah. Mm-hmm.
0: Let's end on a good note, though. So Saturday night at the R&B Lovers Tour, Mayor Dickens was there, and apparently he presented Keith Sweat with something special.
9: We just want to acknowledge you at this time, as you have left a legacy and that you have blessed audiences all across the world, and you're blessing the ATL tonight. ATL, make some noise, we honor the one and only Keith Sweat.
5: appreciate that. I know you made love on some of my songs too.
0: Oh, no, he didn't. He did. So, yeah, so he received what, the proclamation? City proclamation?
7: Yes.
0: So, all right. Yep. Sounds good to me.
1: Great night, man. We had fun.
0: It was. Shout out to everybody once again who came out. Mm-hmm. Sold out.
7: Mm-hmm.
0: And shout out to Chef Michael. We see you.
1: Yep.
0: All right.
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0: 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Tyler Perry's Why Did I Get Married Again? 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
19: 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I seen a commercial on my TV. 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You can't get away from him. 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Now he's sponsoring stuff. You seen it coming down the timeline. Can't get away from him. We get it. Then the guy on the radio, I really hate him. 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It drives me crazy. 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

0: 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Atlanta's best R&B, Tony and Tony, pay your bills with $1,000. Yep, that's coming up at 10 o'clock. Another keyword. Then again at noon, then 2 p.m., and then 5 p.m. Shouts out to Dallas. Our girl is out at the 100 Black Men Golf Tournament.
1: All right,
0: at
1: Dallas.
0: Eagles Landing Country Club.
1: They're okay. Using her for a tee.
0: She's little enough. It's going down right now, and it's a benefit for its mentorship for young black men. And I absolutely

0: 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Okay.
1: All right.
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0: 9:32 right now, which means you are 28 minutes away from another keyword, another chance to get a grant in your hand.
1: That's right.
0: All right. 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
1: Yeah, because nobody finished the lyrics.
0: Man, y'all were terrible this morning. So, caller number 14, if you want to go, we'll hook you up. You can see D-Ray Davis, Cheryl Underwood, Tony Rock, J.J. Williamson, and Mark Curry. Mabel House Barnes Amphitheater.
1: Nice.
0: 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What else? Tony Roberts. Also, Ramona DeBro has your tickets to see Tony Roberts this afternoon.
1: Cool.
0: So make sure you hang out with Ramona DeBro. And do not forget that we are trying to put a grand in your hand. Another keyword coming up at 10 o'clock. Then we'll have another one at noon, 2 p.m., and then 5 p.m.
1: Mm-hmm.
0: $5,000 a day, $25,000 a week.
1: You good at math. That real good.
0: Carry to one. That's what you get, right? All right, listen. So caller number 14, if you want to go to the Mabel House Comedy Fest, hit us up right now, and we'll get you taken care of, okay? Fred Blankenship's coming up next. 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

0: 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It's Fred Blankenship, Unplugged, on KISS 104.1. The soul of the ATL.
1: On a magical Monday, Freddie B, Fred Blankenship.
2: Hey. What's going on, everybody?
1: Not too much, how are you?
2: I feel great. Doesn't it feel good to have a chance to start it all over again?
1: It does.
2: Yes. I mean, sometimes Mondays can feel kind of daunting. Mm-hmm. You know, you kind of get those Sunday scaries for the Monday.
1: Yeah.
2: I feel so kind of just blessed to be able to just try it again.
3: Once again.
2: Let's go. Even if I mess it up, so what? Don't tell anybody I said so what. But you know what I'm saying? Just the chance to try it.
1: Right.
2: It doesn't always go great. That does not matter as long as we try. Also, your forecast for the week. I mean, look, I tried walking the dog last week in the afternoon. We walked outside. I said, right back inside.
1: Yes.
2: Okay. And more of the same. I mean, I know we're approaching Jordan, you know, pumpkin spice season.
3: Mm-hmm.
2: It is not going to feel that way. Okay. It's hot. It is summertime.
3: Right.
2: Okay. So just know this week is going to be hot. It's going to feel mid 90s, upper 90s. It's going to feel more than that. The rain is not going to kick back in until the end of the week. So take it nice and easy, nice and slow on yourself. You know, be good, Jordan.
1: And hydrate. There you go. Yeah. Water.
2: There you go. And also drink it before you need it.
1: Yes.
3: All right.
2: That's something that should be on the bottle.
1: Never.
2: You drink it before you need it. On the Magical Monday, what do we always do?
4: Let's get it.
2: And Jordan, what are you going to do?
5: I'm going to hydrate.
2: Wait, first of all, we can't sound upset
5: she
2: about it.
5: She sounded like I guess
1: I'm going to hydrate.
2: There you go.
1: Pumpkins outside, Brad.
2: No, you better not put those pumpkins outside now.
1: They gonna melt and rot.
3: They gonna be tangerines.
2: Hey, let's get it, y'all.
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0: 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In real time. You get that keyword in right now. It is fun. F-U-N. Fun. 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LMA is on the way. 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
3: You know how we were having this conversation a couple of weeks ago, how it's time for certain artists to just go ahead and sit down?
4: 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Yeah, it's a
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4: Yeah, yes. Man, her clips are, ooh.
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4: 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She did Spin That last night.
3: 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It may not have been Spin That.
0: Uh-huh. Well, like, she was spinning in a circle.
4: Yeah.
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0: Yeah. It's really concerning, Tony.
3: Both of y'all. Oh, yeah, they say she wants to keep singing. She's not necessarily ready to retire. Okay.
4: Well, she should.
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You got under 2 minutes. You got a minute, as a matter of fact, right now to get the keyword in. 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F-U-N. 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

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All you got to do is answer your phone now. It's that simple, okay? It's your girl, Moni Love. I bet you didn't know in the singer's world, this young lady is considered to have a colorature soprano voice. That's technical terms in the singer's world, okay? I don't know nothing about that. 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

0: 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Another winner, Dolores. Congratulations. $1,000 richer. Paying attention, getting that keyword in. Receive your reward, Dolores. Congratulations. And spend that $1,000 well. Okay, do something nice for yourself as well as do something responsible. I gotta always push the responsibilities also. Okay, parents' corner, mom's corner, those types of things. Congratulations once again, Dolores. And you still have a shot at being just like Dolores and being $1,000 richer. Your next shot at $1,000, courtesy of Tony and Tony paying your bills, is at 12 noon. So let's get ready for that. And let's get ready for Guy on the way. 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
3: Why is it so important to vote this election? Mike Collins, the Republican for Senate, is a bigot. 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
4: Georgia's spirit of tolerance will overwhelm and defeat bigotry. 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

0: 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Another $1,000 will drop at 12 noon, and you're entitled to it. All you got to do is listen for the next keyword and enter that keyword within the first 30 minutes that Tony and Tony give it to you. And you could very well walk away with $1,000. Interestingly, in regards to Usher, you know he's going to be here in November for all those shows. Make sure you're checking out Ramona DeBro for your opportunity to get some tickets for that last show November 5th. But in speaking about Usher in relation to Jermaine Dupri's lawsuit that he dropped claiming he's owed $18 million in unpaid royalties from the record label. But I say Usher because specifically when they did like the audit or what have you before they presented the lawsuit, it's specifically to do with Usher albums and Mariah Carey albums. So don't get it twisted. There's no beef between Usher and Jermaine Dupri. What it is Jermaine Dupri is saying the label actually owes him for those albums. Mariah Carey work he did with Mariah and work he did with Usher. Specifically, he's saying that Sony Music owes him $18 million in unpaid royalties. I gotta go check out what's going on with my... that's what that's telling me. Let me find out. I'm owed some millions somewhere, I promise you. All right, once my lawyer takes care of that and I get my money, we going to Sizzler, okay? All right, and you can hold me to that promise. Aaliyah is on the way. It's Kiss 104.1 Atlanta's best R&B.
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3: What the flock is going on with these cameras. 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
4: 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I wonder if Waka Flocka ever got flocked.
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2: 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Yeah.
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13: You know who I can't stand? 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Now he's on TV. I turned on the TV. I seen a commercial on my TV. 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You can't get away from him. He on the sides of buses. He's everywhere. Now he's sponsoring stuff. You seen it coming down the timeline. Can't get away from him. We get it.

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Once again, we have an appointment, you and I, to make sure that we're listening 12 noon when the next keyword drops. Okay? I'm not going to let you miss out on this $1,000. No way. 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

and Tony and Tony paying your bills. $1,000 they have for you at 12 noon with that next keyword that they'll give out again at 12 noon. Can I just shout everybody that came out to the R&B Lovers concert this past Saturday? And as predicted, when Drew Hill got on stage to perform this song, everybody's phone lights came on and was held up in the air. I love it when a plan comes together. 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

0: 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Not only do they have $1,000 to bless you with at 12 noon with the very next keyword, okay, because they're paying your bills, but also they have chances for you to win tickets to see Kalani. Mm-hmm. Kalani's going to be in town so soon. As a matter of fact, September 3rd, Lakewood Amphitheater, they got your last chances to get tickets to see Kalani. So if I was you, I would be making it an appointment to wake up with Tony and Tony in these last couple of days you got left to get tickets to see Kehlani, okay? September 3rd, Lakewood Amphitheater. Money, concert tickets, what's not to love, right? It's Kiss 104.1, Atlanta's best R&B. 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
0: 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And November 7th and 8th, we'll prove it.
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Madonna, we're taking you back. 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

0: 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Yes, Tony and Tony are at it again. Right now, paying your bills, $1,000. It's yours. I'm claiming it for you. All you need to do is enter the keyword, okay? 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The keyword is need. 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
0: Colin Kaepernick is trying to make a point. He reportedly has pulled his books from Target and won't sell his new memoir amid the boycott that's going on right now.
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0: The Perilous Fight. 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It's supposed to be a really good one. 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
0: and her love for Target.
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12: You know who I can't stand? 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Now he's on TV. I turned on the TV. I seen a commercial on my TV. He got billboards up everywhere. You can't get away from him. He on the sides of buses. He's everywhere. Now he's sponsoring stuff. You seen it coming down the timeline. Can't get away from him. We get it. Then the guy

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$5 at a time. Really quickly had to mention this about the Queen of Christmas. Of course, we know that's Mariah Carey. She's out here answering questions about whether she's doing new music or not. Specifically, yes. She confirmed she has new music set for release in 2027, right after all the holiday shenanigans that she does, right? Here she is, her voice to men. 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

0: 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Tony and Tony are so graciously paying your bills. Let them help you, okay? Let them bestow this $1,000 upon you. I said bestow. Okay. Congratulations, Brian. Congratulations to you, Brian. $1,000 richer. Get that $1,000. You did that. All right, listen. If Tony and Tony are trying to help you pay your bills with $1,000 at a time, like I said, it happens at 8 a.m., 10 a.m., 12 noon, 2 p.m., and 5 p.m. I say let them help you, okay? Don't get in the way of that. And the way how you do not get in the way is you pay attention and you make sure that you're ready for the next time that Tony and Tony give you a keyword that'll take you straight to $1,000. And that next time is at 2 p.m. So we're going to do this again at 2. We're going to do this again at 2 p.m. Ow. All right, let me stop. Yes, 2 p.m. Tony and Tony are going to drop another keyword. So be ready. I will make sure that you're ready. I'm in your corner, like in a boxing ring, like how they have their people in the corner on their shoulders coaching them. I'm coaching you. 2 p.m. is when the next keyword drops. All right, we good with that? Perfect. More 90s at noon on the way. Don't forget the 1 o'clock hour. You get on the mic with me. I will tell you what I have to give away today during the 1 o'clock hour. So there's that, me giving you that info, and there's Faith Evans all on the way. 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

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And this number one receipts keeping song of all time is Whitney. 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

0: 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So be ready 2 p.m. when that new keyword comes down the pipeline. Okay, reflecting on his 2023 stroke, Jamie Foxx opened up an interview recently and said that both he and his doctors agree that if it were not for his never leaving his side, not even periodically, devoted daughter, Corinne, he wouldn't be here. He gives her so many praises, so many attributes for just not leaving his side, not even for a second during that whole time back in 2023. And he reflects on that, giving thanks and love and appreciation and just basically bowing down. If it wasn't for my daughter, I'm telling you, I wouldn't be here. I thought that was really sweet and definitely true. And we're glad that he is still with us. Looking forward to the next special stand-up special. I'm sure he's going to deliver one close to the holidays. That's usually when Jamie Foxx does it, I've noticed. All right, more of Atlanta's best R&B coming your way in the form of Monica. 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
3: What the flock is going on with these cameras? 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

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It's yours. 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But Ramona got you, right? 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

0: 104.1 Atlanta's best R&B, Tony and Tony, paying your bills minutes away from another opportunity at $1,000. That happens at 2 p.m. And this right here, Mr. Bobby Valentino, when he came out with the rest of us as the team at the R&B Lovers Tour concert, man, listen. He came out, that song came on, the audience went crazy, and I'll tell you what, I was the number one hype person getting my whole side of the stage to sing along with Bobby Valentino. That was a fun moment. Bobby came out, crowd went crazy. You know, the whole team was out there looking great. You know, Dallas was out there. Didi, big shout to Didi. Of course, the entire morning show crew, Tony, and JoJo from Chicago. And of course, Ramona DeBro, the whole team looking fabulous. Even our boss was out there looking great. Mr. Mikey Sanders was out there looking wonderful. So, and you all looked absolutely fabulous. I have so much footage of how great the audience looked at the R&B Lovers concert tour this past weekend. So a time was had, and I say let's have more of them. So make sure you keep it locked right here for all the opportunities to go to all the concerts that we're going to hang out together at and sing our hearts out, because there's more to come. Just like this $1,000, more to come at 2 p.m. That's when that's dropping. All right, I got you. It's your girl, Moni Lovers. Kiss 104.1, Atlanta's best R&B.
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0: 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And November 7th and 8th, we'll prove it.
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ATL. Hit us up on the open mic feature on the Kiss app and let us know what's on your mind. 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

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September 3rd, okay? 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

0: 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There is still time for you to get the keyword in. You have until 2:30 to get the keyword in, okay? Tony and Tony are trying to pay your bills. It's $1,000. It's nothing to shake a stick at. So let's be having it. Let's be having that keyword. Get it done right now. It is instant. I-N-S-T-A-N-T. Instant. Get that instant keyword. Instant. In an instant. Do you see what I did right there? 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Do it now. I'm rustling up some more of your soundtrack for you. Coming back with some Fugees. But right now, you're going to get that keyword in. It is instant. Tony and Tony want to pay your bills. They got this $1,000. 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
3: Colin Kaepernick is trying to make a point. 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
12: 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Why? 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Here's Mike Collins in a recent interview.
13: Is there anything that you disagree with President Trump on?
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14: 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I don't see how he gets by with 3 hours sleep.
12: Call 202-225-4101. 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

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Everybody got that keyword in? Great. All right, now I need you to answer the phone, okay? Big shout out to everybody that started doing this hop two step when Drew Hill came on stage this past Saturday at the R&B Lovers Tour. Let's do it again for old time's sakes. 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

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And $1,000 for you, Ann. 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

0: 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Another shot at, yes, I said another shot at what you thought that was it? 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Lock it in. 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Okay? All right. So get ready for that. I did want to mention something else about our R&B Lovers Tour that happened this past Saturday, where everybody looked good. The whole audience looked good. The Kiss 104.1 team looked good. But it was really refreshing, and just, I was in awe watching my team members. Of course, you know, Bobby Valentino, he's here. He has his show here at 7 p.m., 7 to 10. And then, of course, transitions on to Sweat Hotel with none other than Keith Sweat, who was headlining Saturday night. And I just wanted to say, I was in such awe watching them and their showmanship, both of them. You know what I mean? Bobby, when he came on the stage and got into doing a verse of Slow Down and the whole crowd singing, and me being his number one hype person. You know, and then, of course, when Keith came on and commanded the stage, and it was like, I really get to work with these guys. Like, these guys are awesome. And in their radio shows, and then when they flip and go into showmanship mode as far as performing, and I'm like, I really get to work with these guys. These guys are awesome. So I just wanted to put that out there. It was such a good time had by everybody. And please feel free to put up all of your footage that you took from the concert, and make sure you tag us. Make sure you tag Kiss 104.1 FM. 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I would love to see your perspective. So make sure that you tag us on any of your footage and your content that you put up from the R&B Lovers Tour. And we're going to make sure we keep it going and we do more, okay? So we can all share these times. It's your girl, Moni Love. And on the way, I have Chris Brown. I got Beyonce, Bruno Mars. It's all happening right here. 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
4: 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Promising start. The chant begins. 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They cheers. Wait. That's a hug. That's a hug. Let's check the replay. Yes, two strangers at kickoff. Friends by full time.
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6: Why is it so important to vote this election? 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

soul of the ATL. I am Ramona DeBrow, checking in on your radio on a Monday, too. So we got a whole full, incredible week. But I have to first say thank you for coming to hang out with us at State Farm Arena on Saturday for our R&B Lovers Tour. I don't even think I took all my makeup off from it because it was that kind of night. It was so fun to a sold out State Farm Arena, and everybody on stage was incredible too. Wow. So you can check out all the pictures, and if you want to share some pictures, make sure you tag us at Kiss 104.1 FM on Instagram. But we're going to get into it a little bit. But don't forget, we got those Chris Brown Usher tickets. Come on now, it's Kiss.

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0: 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Donnell Jones with Knocks Me Off My Feet, but one of my favorite covers of Stevie Wonder. 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All right, that keyword's on the way. And also, I'm going to tell you how you can get these Martin Lawrence tickets out of my hands. Coming up, it's Kiss 104.1.
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3: What the flock is going on with these cameras. 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
1: Hi, Atlanta. 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I absolutely love it. 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

0: 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Now, you know we've been blowing out a lot of tickets, honey, and the Kalani is going to be at Lakewood Amphitheater on September 3rd. We got those too. 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

0: D, Kiss 104.1, Atlanta's best R&B. Ramona DeBro with you. Yes, I'm here because we had so much fun on Saturday. I was unsure for a second. I was like, do I need a minute on stage at the R&B Lover Store? Wow, it was incredible. Just everybody on stage. And it was so good to see you. But look, we're not slowing down. First of all, it's Kiss 104.1 with Tony and Tony, paying your bills. Now, listen. I need to give you the order of events, okay? Because this how we do it. We just came back, sold out a show, and we back, okay? So the first thing I'm going to do, Kiss 104.1, Tony and Tony, pay your bills. That is coming up at 5 o'clock, okay? We're going to have a keyword, all the things. But before we even get to that, I've got Martin Lawrence tickets coming up at 4 o'clock, okay? So Martin Lawrence tickets coming up at 4. Putting you in the building, Gas South Arena, if you're calling 14. And then we're going to try and pay your bills. How about that?
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0: Okay, and not just pay some bills. I'm talking about $1,000 to pay your bills. 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
2: 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That's exit 85. And look out on the south side. We're checking trouble that looks like a crash 75 south right before Mount Zion Boulevard, exit 231. 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
11: Why is it so important to vote this election? Mike Collins, the Republican for Senate, is a bigot. Mike Collins praised men harassing a black woman with monkey sounds, said immigrants should be thrown from helicopters. 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So, of course, Mike Collins is helping Donald Trump attack our voting rights. Mike Collins is a bigot. 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John Ossoff was mentored by civil rights hero John Lewis. 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
12: Georgia's spirit of tolerance will overwhelm and defeat bigotry. 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

0: Ooh, I chopped all my hair off to try and look like Toni Braxton back in the day. 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Ramona DeBrow with you. I got tickets in my hand. You know what it is, Martin Lawrence.
1: Hello, am I the caller?
0: What, for Martin Lawrence tickets?
1: Yes.
0: You heard me say that. You paying attention.
1: Yes.
0: You're less than 16 minutes away.
1: Oh, 16 minutes?
0: Yes, ma'am. What's your name?
1: Kadeem.
0: What side?
1: Gwinnett County.
0: All right. They on the way. It's Kiss 104.1.

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0: 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Come on now, you better have been singing that at your cubicle or in your office to the top of your lungs and trying to hit that note at the end with some Bell Biv DeVoe on Kiss 104.1. Ramona DeBro hanging out with you because you know I was at the studio. It is Club Kiss all up in here, okay? All right. So, look. Dang, Gina. You know, I got to send somebody to see Martin Lawrence at Gas South Arena on December 5th because I got these tickets in my hands and I just need to hook them up because we're trying to get you outside to all the things, okay? So that is coming up, my friends, in less than 7 minutes with your girl Ramona DeBro on Kiss 104.1 right now. Let's get a look at traffic.
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2: Moving right along, track and brake lights just outside the heart of downtown. We have a crash 7585 north, just north of Freedom Parkway. That tail's taking you all the way back towards University Avenue, exit 244. Another crash scene through Midtown, 85 south, right before I-75. That's exit 85. New brake light getting outside the perimeter, 20 westbound Holmes Drive, exit 52. And looking for a new crash, 20 westbound outside Sigmund Road. That's exit 78. 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
4: Colin Kaepernick is trying to make a point. 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
12: 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One elderly client called our office in tears because she was quoted 25% on the phone, when in fact the fine print in her contract said that the fees skyrocketed to 40 to 45% when they filed her lawsuit. 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
15: 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Now he's on TV. I turned on the TV. I seen a commercial on my TV. 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You can't get away from him. He on the sides of buses. He's everywhere. Now he's sponsoring stuff. 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We get it. 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

Then my kids, he got my kids and my kids walking around talking about they gonna bite me. 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Get away.

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Ramona DeBrow on your radio. Come on, A-Town, you already know what I'm hooking up. Where will we be without the comedic genius of Martin Lawrence? Jerome in the house. Tommy, you ain't got no job, okay? Look, I am sending somebody, call the 14, to see Martin Lawrence, December 5th at Gas South Arena, 404-741-0104. We're going to just put you in the building. You're going to walk up to the door and say, Ramona DeBrow handed you your tickets, and you're going to enjoy the show.

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0: 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Ramona DePro on your radio in Atlanta. No, right now, what's happening? I got these Martin Lawrence tickets in my hands. You know, I know you want them.
1: Hey.
0: I said Ramona in the house.
1: Hey, Ramona. am I your caller?
0: Yes, you are. Who is this?
1: Oh, this is Eric calling out of Decatur.
0: All right, Eric and the Dick.
1: Yeah.
0: You just won a pair of tickets to see Martin Lawrence at Gas South Arena December 5th.
1: Oh, you made my Monday. I'm on my way home in this heat, and you just made my day. It's hot out there.
0: Heat and traffic.
1: Yeah.
0: It's all right for heat and traffic. You're going to get your laugh on. You got Martin Lawrence tickets in your hands. Look, ATL.
1: Beautiful.
0: Get these tickets to Ticketmaster now because you know it's Martin Lawrence at Gas South Arena. And it's going to sell out. Who do you want to shout to on your way to the day?
1: Well, you know what? I'm shouting to my daughter, Erica. She just moved to Augusta. Hopefully she's listening online. And I just love her. And I miss her already.
0: Proud dad. I love it.
1: Yeah.
0: Got her Kiss app. I hear that. That's good.
1: Yeah, oh, yeah.
0: Hey, Eric, tell everybody Atlanta's best R&B station that just hooked you up with Martin Lawrence tickets.
1: That's going to be Kiss 104.1, the heart and soul of Atlanta.
0: You already know. Okay, so look, coming up, look at the time. In 15 minutes, Tony and Tony are trying to pay your bills with $1,000. So you are listening for that keyword. 15 minutes from now, it's Kiss 104.1. I know you want that money. I know you want that money.
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3: 20 exit 247. Avoid the area. Buford Highway is going to be your best option to dodge those brake lights to get to where you're going on time. We have two left lanes blocked to the crash, but the mall is Stonecrest. 20 eastbound Evansville Road, exit 74. And looking for new trouble in Sandy Springs. Border northbound crash at Abernathy Road. That's exit 5. 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
15: Why is it so important to vote this election? Mike Collins, the Republican for Senate, is a bigot. Mike Collins praised men harassing a black woman with monkey sounds, said immigrants should be thrown from helicopters. 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So, of course, Mike Collins is helping Donald Trump attack our voting rights. Mike Collins is a bigot. 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
16: Georgia's spirit of tolerance will overwhelm and defeat bigotry. 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

0: 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Can I just, first of all, just talk about Drew Hill for just 2 seconds on that Kiss 104.1 R&B Lover Store stage on Saturday? Man, everybody was losing it. You talk about a show. It was incredible, and we had so much fun. Okay, so that's that, because you only got 10 minutes. Let me get back to the business at hand. I had to say that, though. All right. Right now, Tony and Tony are trying to pay your bills. 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Well, really, 9 minutes and 20 seconds, okay? 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That's what I'm trying to say. But hurry up and get on the website and do what you got to do. 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
2: New trouble leaving Buford. We have a vehicle fire blocking 3 right lanes, 85 northbound, Gravel Springs Road, exit 118. Already seeing the delays taking you back towards the 985 split. Avoid the area altogether. Take Highway 124. That'll get you on the brake lights, no problem. We have a crash leaving Sandy Springs. Police on scene here at the JMKM 285 West. The outer loop, Riverside Drive, exit 24. And the crash in Midtown moved to the shoulder. All lanes back open. 85 northbound, just outside Georgia 400. 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
4: What the flock is going on with these cameras? 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
5: Yeah, man, they tripping.
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5: 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I wonder if Waka Flocka ever got flocked.
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0: It's Kiss 104.1, Atlanta's best R&B. Congratulations to Samantha Lowe. She just picked up $1,000 with Tony and Tony. Pay your bills, and you could be our next $1,000 winner. Because let me tell you, gas, the prices just surge, and it's real out here in these streets, okay? So, yes, Samantha Lowe, we're listening at work. Congratulations. That's what's up. Kiss 104.1, just hooking it up. With Tony and Tony, pay your bills. Your next opportunity is coming up at 8 o'clock in the morning. Y'all already understand. Okay, look, in just a few minutes, we got like, what, 13 minutes until we turn up with DJ Reggie B's. I am Ramona the Bro. That is DJ Reggie B's walking through the door with the turntables, about to turn up your commute. Speaking of, let's check traffic.
1: Now, from Georgia's billion-dollar car wreck lawyer, Gary Martin Hayes, here's another look at traffic from the Kiss 104.1 Traffic Center.
0: Yes, indeed. 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What's happening out here in these ATL streets?
2: Jammed all the way back towards Midtown. We have a crash 20 westbound before Fulton Industrial Boulevard and exit 49. Right lane blocked through Sandy Springs, 25 west. The Outer Loop Riverside Drive and exit 24. And trouble in the south side perimeter. We have a crash in the right lane, 25 north. The Outer Loop towards Memorial Drive and exit 41. 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
0: 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And November 7th and 8th, we'll prove it.
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2: 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You want to start with some rock, lay with it, rock with it up in the studio. I can't take it, DJ Reggie B's already.
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2: Oh my gosh. We did the most. It's Kiss 104.1. Let's go ATL.

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Any little thing and think it be doing, cause it doesn't matter, cause I'm gonna dead it, then I'm gonna murder everything and anything about it. 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

0: Babe, you try to take me there. 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You know I'm already tired for Saturday.
1: I know, but I gotta get you that energy.
0: Okay.
1: Gotta get you that energy.
0: Yeah, you did that. Kiss 104.1. I was on too much of the studio. Man, and you ain't had the camera on too. Thank you. yes, it's the Throwback Mix of 6 with DJ Reggie Beeves. I am Ramona the Bro. Man, you gotta show some love somewhere.
1: Oh yes. You know, big shout outs to my

0: like 6 song set. I need to see y'all videos. Y'all DJs out here, I need those 6 songs in 3 minutes.
1: Okay.
0: On video.
1: I see what you're doing too.
0: I want to see that.
1: I see it. Let me send a shout out to Jazzy Fizzle.
0: Yes.
1: Product Shizzle.
0: I know,
1: come
0: right?
1: on, Jazzy Faye. Man, we already understand and remember when this Tila hit. Like, I was in the AT. Yes, it was good. Mm-hmm. It was good.
0: Absolutely.
1: It was a situation.
0: Yes, it was. Always.
1: You took me back, though, especially with that Lee with a rock with it. That's the throwback, Mrs. Six, ladies and gentlemen. And you got to say Mrs. Six. It's Kiss 104.1.
2: Now, from Georgia's billion-dollar car wreck lawyer, Gary Martin Hayes, here's another look at traffic from the KISS 104.1 Traffic Center.
1: And let's see what is happening in these ATL streets. What's going on?
3: Still seeing brake lines with this stalled semi through Marietta. A couple center lanes blocked here in the JMCAM 75 North. North Marietta Parkway, that's exit 265. Already seeing the effects taking you back towards Delk Road. Avoid the area. Take Highway 41. That's Cobb Parkway. That'll get you around the brake lines no problem. We have a crash that we're looking for towards the Big Rock. 285 South, the inner loop at Lawrenceville Highway. That's exit 38. And that vehicle fires off to the shoulder through Buford. 85 Northbound Gravel Springs Road. 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Don't let the oil light add drama. Head to Take 5. Stay in your car. 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
1: 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You know, Chris Brown, Usher. Man, it comes right here through the ATL, and your tickets are right here on Kiss 104.1. You already know, right? Okay, so look, before I get out of here, Bobby Valentino is coming up. If you were at the concert, then you saw Bobby V come out on stage, and man, everybody started singing Slow Down. It was incredible. Man, it was so much fun. So once again, if you hung out with us at the Kiss 104.1 R&B Lovers Tour, man, salute, because I'm still waking up just now. One thing I got to say is DJ Reggie V's, his birthday is tomorrow, so we're going to talk about that tomorrow. But yes, so shout out to all my, what is it, Virgo season? Because, you know, after Leo, I just lose track. I'm just joking. Anyway, make sure you follow at Ramona on Air at Kiss 104.1 FM on Instagram, all right?
2: Now, from Georgia's billion-dollar car wreck lawyer, Gary Martin Hayes, here's another look at traffic from the Kiss 104.1 Traffic Center.
3: Around those brake lights, a couple exits up, we still have that crash off to the shoulder, 75 north, just outside 575, exit 268. A few brake lights with this crash, 25 north, the outer loop, Memorial Drive, exit 41, and our usual stream of brake lights, 75, 85 north and south, from East Point all the way up towards Midtown. 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
11: 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Now he's on TV. I turned on the TV. I seen a commercial on my TV. He got billboards up everywhere. You can't get away from him. He on the sides of buses. He's everywhere. Now he's sponsoring stuff. You seen it coming down the timeline. Can't get away from him. We get it.

0: 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Then my dog looking at him funny like, I'm ready to get rid of you too. Get away from me. Please deliver this message to Top Dog. 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Top Dog Law.
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With $1,000 to pay your bills, this is the Bobby V Show. I am Bobby V on this Magic Monday. Yeah, you know, we got to start this thing off right. This ain't the old school station. This old school, new school, mid-grade. We got that upgrades.

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This is the soul of the ATL with $1,000 to pay your bills. Make sure y'all tune in to Tony and Tony in the morning. It's Magic Monday. Yeah, baby. Money on Monday.

Kiss 104.1, the soul of the ATL, with $1,000 to pay your bills. This is the Bobby V Show on this Munyun Monday. You got to get the Munyun. But if you want the Munyuns, Tony and Tony giving away the Cheezables in the morning time. 5 times. That's a lot of money we're giving away over here at Kiss 104.1. Y'all got to make sure y'all tune in. Make sure y'all stay locked and loaded like a missile. Love is in the air. Love is on the brain. This is the Bobby V Show. It's Kiss 104.1.

0: singing in here. Kiss 104.1, the soul of the ATL with $1,000 to pay your bills. This is the Bobby V Show. I am Bobby V. You already know this is my favorite part of the show and yours too. Let's go over here to the Kiss app and see what y'all talking about. What's happening?
1: Hey, Bobby.
0: What's up?
1: I don't have an Ask Bobby question.
0: Okay.
1: But I did want to tell you that I've been

0: way you carry yourself, the way you're a great father. And I just want to let you know that I'm really in love with you. And are you single?
1: We single over here, baby, and we mingo. 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I love you too.
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14: 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We know accidents are stressful, but your comeback shouldn't be. 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That's pound 946.
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This is the Bobby V Show. I am Bobby V on this Munyun Monday. You got to get the Munyuns, because without the Munyun, ain't no Funyun. Yeah. Make sure y'all keep it locked and loaded. Get this Munyun.

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0: 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This is the Bobby V Show. I am Bobby V. You already know. Let's go over here to the Kiss app and see what y'all talking about. Ask Bobby. What's up?
1: Hey, Bobby. This is Kiki from the South Side. I have an Ask Bobby question.
0: What's up, baby?
1: If someone was willing to pay you $1 million for one night with your wife or girlfriend, would you allow it to happen?
0: With my girlfriend, gonna give me that meal. With my wife, nah, you can't knife my wife. You hear me? But the girlfriend, she probably gonna be gone anyway because she wanna be outside. So ask Bobby, give me that milli. I know.
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